Hey, remember Carole King's song, I Feel the Earth Move? Well, it did the other day, and you can blame soccer. I've got details for you on the way. Hello, it's Chris Michaels. Thank you for stopping by. I always appreciate your company. Here's Pink now, and try.

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Yeah, no ordinary sporting event. The World Cup fever continues to take the world by storm, including here in the U.S. Fans in Seattle caused an earthquake the other day. Well, you might say seismic activity registered with the Earthquake Center because of goals scored by the U.S. They were so excited, the whole stadium was a rumbling. Not going to forget that anytime soon.

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4: Level off around 70 tonight under mainly cloudy skies with thunderstorms likely. South winds 5 to 10 miles an hour. Mainly cloudy skies again tomorrow. Chance for storms. Highs level off around 81. Mainly cloudy tomorrow night. Chance for storms 63. With your Somerset 106 forecast, I'm staff meteorologist Megan Mulford. Right now it's 82 degrees.
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And hopefully you're making a few of those today, Father's Day memories. It's Maroon 5. Sheryl Crow on the way, and a story about a crow, or several, I'll tell you, coming up.

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Hello, it's Adele, and I'm Chris Michaels. I love animals of all sorts, including birds. Saw this story. Leah Wilson came to the rescue of a young crow the other day. Was stuck inside of a roof gutter. There happened to be a fire truck in the neighborhood, so she asked the firefighters if they could help. They did. Afterwards, she took the little bird to the vet, cradled it in her lap as the bird latched onto her hand with its beak, showing trust. Well, soon afterwards, she was walking her dog when a crow flew down and dropped a beautiful feathered bundle at her feet, a gift from the crow she saved. It was the first of several little thank you gifts from not just that crow, but all its buddies who followed her on her walks with her dog. Like I said, I love a good animal tale.

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3: Somerset 106 weather.
4: Thunderstorms likely tonight. Otherwise, mainly cloudy skies expected. Lows dip down to about 70. Winds out of the south, 5 to 10 miles an hour. Overcast tomorrow. Chance of thunderstorms. High temperatures reach up to 81. Chance of thunderstorms tomorrow night. Lows dip down to about 63. Mainly cloudy. With your Somerset 106 forecast, I'm staff meteorologist Megan Mulford. Right now, 82.
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Big day for her tomorrow. It's her birthday. That's Cyndi Lauper. And I'm Chris Michaels. I appreciate you hanging out with me tonight. Always playing the good stuff for you. The Backstreet Boys on the way. And a couple of boys here now. The Kid Laroi and Justin Bieber. Here's Stay.

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3: Somerset 106 weather.
4: Thunderstorms likely tonight, otherwise mainly cloudy skies expected. Lows dip down to about 70. Winds out of the south, 5 to 10 miles an hour. Overcast tomorrow. Chance of thunderstorms. High temperatures reach up to 81. Chance of thunderstorms. Tomorrow night, lows dip down to about 63. Mainly cloudy. With your Somerset 106 forecast, I'm staff meteorologist Megan Mulford. Right now, 79.
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Lady Gaga, it's Poker Face, and Bryan Adams in there, too. He owns his own recording studio in Canada, in Vancouver, where a lot of big names have stopped by there to make a record or two. And looking ahead, this year's winner for the Grammys, Best New Artist. I'll play her for you on the way.

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1: This is Officer Theodore Wax with the Somerset Police Department. 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

I bet you anything she's still looking at that Grammy she won for the best new artist this year. 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
5: Somerset 106 weather.
6: Overcast skies tonight with thunderstorms likely. Lows around 70. South winds 5 to 10 miles an hour. Cloudy tomorrow, chance of thunderstorms, 81. Chance of thunderstorms, tomorrow night, lows level off around 63, mainly cloudy skies expected. With your Somerset 106 forecast, I'm staff meteorologist Megan Mulford. Currently, it's 79 degrees.
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Well, summer solstice arrived today. Hope you're having a good evening. I'm Chris Michaels. You can call me Al. Paul Simon is on the way right after Green Day.

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that what appeared to us to be sweet was just everyday life to the Japanese. It was kind of cool the other day when the World Cup match between the Netherlands and Japan came to a close in Texas. Many Japan fans didn't rush out to beat traffic. They stuck around the stadium to pick up litter scattered about the stadium. Japanese people think that when you use a certain place, you should make it look better than when you arrived. It's kind of in their culture, and it's contagious, too. Even Giants quarterback Jameis Winston was spotted pitching in with cleaning up. She's just

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2: Somerset 106 weather.
3: Overcast skies tonight with thunderstorms likely. Lows around 70. South winds 5 to 10 miles an hour. Cloudy tomorrow. Chance of thunderstorms, 81. Chance of thunderstorms, tomorrow night. Lows level off around 63. Mainly cloudy skies expected. With your Somerset 106 forecast, I'm staff meteorologist Megan Mulford. Currently, it's 79 degrees.
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A movie tune there from Huntrix, It's Golden. And speaking about movies, the big one this weekend, Toy Story 5, raking in some big bucks.

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8: Overcast skies tonight with thunderstorms likely. Lows around 70, south winds 5 to 10 miles an hour. Cloudy tomorrow, chance of thunderstorms, 81. Chance of thunderstorms, tomorrow night, lows level off around 63, mainly cloudy skies expected. With your Somerset 106 forecast, I'm staff meteorologist Megan Mulford. Currently, it's 79 degrees.
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2: Somerset 106 weather.
3: Overcast skies tonight with thunderstorms likely. Lows around 70. South winds 5 to 10 miles an hour. Cloudy tomorrow. Chance of thunderstorms, 81. Chance of thunderstorms, tomorrow night, lows level off around 63. Mainly cloudy skies expected. With your Somerset 106 forecast, I'm staff meteorologist Megan Mulford. Currently, it's 79 degrees.
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somebody that I used to know. It's Gautier. And I'm Chris Michaels, AI everywhere from restaurants to operating rooms. How do you feel about it? Well, not good, according to a new survey from Pew Research. Only 16% of people said they believed AI is going to have a positive impact on society. In the long run, only 16%. However, nearly 50% of adults say they use AI chatbots like ChatGPT, which still is the most popular by a considerable margin. Yeah, we say we hate it, but we're using it.

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5: Somerset 106 weather.
6: Overcast skies tonight with thunderstorms likely. Lows around 70. South winds 5 to 10 miles an hour. Cloudy tomorrow. Chance of thunderstorms, 81. Chance of thunderstorms, tomorrow night. Lows level off around 63. Mainly cloudy skies expected. With your Somerset 106 forecast, I'm staff meteorologist Megan Mulford. Currently, 77.
0: 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Oh!

Yeah, just try to get a ticket to one of his shows this summer. A lot of people waiting in line to see Bruno Mars. I just might. On the way, some poetry, Crazy and Daisy, both coming up.

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2: 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Get the forecast and high and low temperatures for today and tomorrow. Just call 606-678-8100.
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3: Somerset 106 weather.
4: Overcast skies overnight with thunderstorms likely. Lows dip down to about 70. Southwesterly winds 5 to 10 miles an hour. High of 81 Monday. Chance for storms. Chance for storms Monday night. Lows dip down to about 63. Mainly cloudy skies expected. With your Somerset 106 forecast, I'm staff meteorologist Megan Mulford. Currently 77.
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Hey, it's Brian Curry checking in. Hope you had a great weekend, ready to start a new week. And of course, Father's Day on Sunday. And coming up, I'll talk work ethics and money views. Right now, it's Ed Sheeran.

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Savage Garden and Brian Curry here with you. If you're a dad, hope you had a happy Father's Day on Sunday. And a lot of Americans say their dads helped shape their work ethic and views on money, according to a Father's Day survey. 46% credit their dad as the one who taught them the importance of working hard to earn money. Fathers also taught people more about investing and avoiding or managing debt than any other caregivers. Coming up, it's Portugal the Man.

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1: Somerset 106 weather.
2: Overcast skies overnight with thunderstorms likely. Lows dip down to about 70. Southwesterly winds 5 to 10 miles an hour. High of 81 Monday. Chance for storms. Chance for storms Monday night. Lows dip down to about 63. Mainly cloudy skies expected. With your Somerset 106 forecast, I'm staff meteorologist Megan Mulford. Currently 77.
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Lisa, Lisa and Cult Jam right there, and I'm Brian Curry. How's it going? Avicii just around the corner. If you do the social media thing, give me a like on Facebook, Brian Curry Radio.

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5: Somerset 106 weather.
6: Of thunderstorms overnight, otherwise mainly cloudy. Lows dip down to about 70. Winds out of the south, 8 to 15 miles an hour. Chance of thunderstorms Monday. Daytime highs approaching 81. Cloudy skies expected. Chance of thunderstorms Monday night. Lows around 63. Mainly cloudy. With your Somerset 106 forecast, I'm staff meteorologist Megan Mulford. Currently, it's 77 degrees.
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2: Somerset 106 weather.
3: Chance of thunderstorms overnight, otherwise mainly cloudy. Lows dip down to about 70. Winds out of the south, 8 to 15 miles an hour. Chance of thunderstorms, Monday. Daytime highs approaching 81. Cloudy skies expected. Chance of thunderstorms, Monday night. Lows around 63, mainly cloudy. With your Somerset 106 forecast, I'm staff meteorologist Megan Mulford. Currently, it's 77 degrees.
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Miles Smith, Stargazing, and Brian Curry here with you. Well, self-care is essential, but only 38% of Americans are actually doing it, according to a new survey. 65% feel they're long overdue for a self-care reset, but finding time for it is a challenge. We're not even talking about some complicated self-care routine. People say taking a few minutes to rest and watching or listening to something they enjoy all count as self-care. Yeah, you gotta take time out for yourself every now and then. Coming up, it's Rihanna and Calvin Harris.

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7: Of thunderstorms overnight, otherwise mainly cloudy. Lows dip down to about 70. Winds out of the south, 8 to 15 miles an hour. Chance of thunderstorms Monday. Daytime highs approaching 81. Cloudy skies expected. Chance of thunderstorms Monday night. Lows around 63. Mainly cloudy. With your Somerset 106 forecast, I'm staff meteorologist Megan Mulford. Currently 75.
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That's Taylor Swift, and earlier this month, she made history by becoming the youngest woman ever inducted into the Songwriters Hall of Fame. The age of 36. I'm Brian Curry. On the way, it's Carly Rae Jepsen.

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2: Thunderstorms overnight, otherwise cloudy skies expected. Lows level off around 70. South winds 8 to 15 miles an hour. Overcast skies again Monday. Chance of thunderstorms. High temperatures reach up to 81. Chance of thunderstorms Monday night. Lows dip down to about 63. Mainly cloudy skies expected. With your Somerset 106 forecast, I'm staff meteorologist Megan Mulford. Right now, 75.
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0: 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We'll be right back.

Ella Langley, Shoes in Texas, her new album, Dandelion. I'm Brian Curry, and hey, we're a nation of snack lovers. And there's a new survey suggesting Americans are embracing their snack habits more than ever. 79% consider themselves snack people who prefer to graze all day instead of eating traditional meals. And 39% have gone days without eating meals, relying on snacks alone. Wow. On average, people reach for snacks four times a day, and 60% admit they keep secret snack stashes at home. Whole lot of snacking going on. Coming up, it's Kelly Clarkson.

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1: Of thunderstorms overnight, otherwise cloudy skies expected. Lows level off around 70, south winds 8 to 15 miles an hour. Overcast skies again Monday, chance of thunderstorms. High temperatures reach up to 81. Chance of thunderstorms Monday night, lows dip down to about 63, mainly cloudy skies expected. With your Somerset 106 forecast, I'm staff meteorologist Megan Mulford. Right now, 75.
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Post Malone and Morgan Wallen, I had some help. And Brian Curry here with you. Hope you had a great weekend and ready to start a new week. And coming up, we'll hear from Howie Day.

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3: Somerset 106 weather.
4: Cloudy overnight with thunderstorms likely. Lows level off around 70. Southwest winds 8 to 15 miles an hour. Cloudy again Monday. Thunderstorms likely. Highs around 81. Chance for storms Monday night. Lows level off around 62. Cloudy skies expected. With your Somerset 106 forecast, I'm staff meteorologist Megan Mulford. Right now, it's 75 degrees.
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Sarah Bareilles' love song. I'm Brian Curry. How's it going? Well, check this out. 73% of dating Americans believe the way someone takes care of their car reflects how well they take care of themselves. Another 65% think a clean, well-kept car suggests someone has their life more put together. And the state of the car can affect whether a first date is successful or not. Half of singles admit to judging others based on the way their car looks inside, and one in four have actually cut a date short because their date's car was messy. So a good piece of advice, if you're going out on a first date, be sure your car is clean. Coming up, you two.

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1: Hey, where you going? This is Pastor Griffith of the Denham Street Baptist Church. 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Or you could just join us in person at the Denham Street Baptist Church. 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
2: This is Officer Theodore Wax with the Somerset Police Department. 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
4: Somerset 106 weather.
5: Cloudy overnight with thunderstorms likely. Lows level off around 70. Southwest winds 8 to 15 miles an hour. Cloudy again Monday. Thunderstorms likely. Highs around 81. Chance for storms Monday night. Lows level off around 62. Cloudy skies expected. With your Somerset 106 forecast, I'm staff meteorologist Megan Mulford. Right now, it's 75 degrees.
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Benson Boone, sorry I'm here for someone else. And I'm Brian Curry. Today, June 22nd, National Onion Rings Day, recognizing the better dipped, deep fried bites of deliciousness. Yeah, I like fries, but I do give the edge to onion rings. I generally prefer onion rings on the side with my cheeseburger. National Onion Rings Day.

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2: Somerset 106 weather.
3: Cloudy overnight with thunderstorms likely. Lows level off around 70. Southwest winds 8 to 15 miles an hour. Cloudy again Monday. Thunderstorms likely. Highs around 81. Chance for storms Monday night. Lows level off around 62. Cloudy skies expected. With your Somerset 106 forecast, I'm staff meteorologist Megan Mulford. Right now, it's 75 degrees.
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0: Shibuya Bar Song and Brian Curry here with you. Well, the New York Knicks' historic NBA Finals win may kick off a trend of fans naming their kids after players on the team. Baby name experts predicting names like Jalen, Joshua, Miles, and Tyler will be on the rise. Pamela Redmond, creator and chief executive of Nameberry, says the names will be used more, not just because of the team's success, but also because the players themselves are popular. So there you go, in case you or somebody you know is expecting this year some baby name possibilities right there. Coming up, it's Ed Sheeran.
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4: Cloudy overnight with thunderstorms likely. Lows level off around 70. Southwest winds 8 to 15 miles an hour. Cloudy again Monday. Thunderstorms likely. Highs around 81. Chance for storms Monday night. Lows level off around 62. Cloudy skies expected. With your Somerset 106 forecast, I'm staff meteorologist Megan Mulford. Right now, it's 75 degrees.
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Taylor Swift, The Fate of Ophelia. And of course, she and Travis Kelce supposed to be getting married this year. I'm Brian Curry. Happy Monday. Hope you're having a great start to your week.

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3: Highs level off around 81 today, under cloudy skies with thunderstorms likely. Winds out of the southwest, 8 to 15 miles an hour. Overcast skies again. Tonight, chance of thunderstorms. Lows level off around 62. Sunshine mixed with clouds at times. Tomorrow, highs level off around 80. With your Somerset 106 forecast, I'm staff meteorologist Megan Mulford. Currently, it's 75 degrees.
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Olivia Dean, So Easy to Fall in Love. And I'm Brian Curry, and you know what? It's so easy to forget to clean certain things. There was a survey done on this, and some things people forget to clean on a regular basis. Smartphones, also ceiling fan blades, can opener, furnace and AC filters, coffee maker, their browser history. Also the underside of their lawnmower and steering wheel of a vehicle, some of the examples right there. When was the last time you cleaned one or all of those, huh? Coming up, Bruno Mars.

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9: Highs level off around 81 today, under cloudy skies with thunderstorms likely. Winds out of the southwest, 8 to 15 miles an hour. Overcast skies again. Tonight, chance of thunderstorms. Lows level off around 62. Sunshine mixed with clouds at times. Tomorrow, highs level off around 80. With your Somerset 106 forecast, I'm staff meteorologist Megan Mulford. Right now, 73.
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2: Off around 81 today, under cloudy skies with thunderstorms likely. Winds out of the southwest 8 to 15 miles an hour. Overcast skies again tonight. Chance of thunderstorms. Lows level off around 62. Sunshine mixed with clouds at times tomorrow. Highs level off around 80. With your Somerset 106 forecast, I'm staff meteorologist Megan Mulford. Right now, 73.
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1: 3 minutes after 6 o'clock, 75 degrees here in Somerset. Welcome to the Monday edition of the Morning Mix. You got yours truly, Greg Morin, with you till about 10 o'clock or so today. Kicking it off with some Pat Benatar.

0: Charlie Puth, how long? Right here on The Morning Mix. Thanks so much for being with us this morning. Currently outside the Fort Bank studios of Somerset 106, 75 degrees under overcast skies. I guess you know it's going to get up into the lower 80s today. Got a 90% chance of showers today. So, yeah, you might want to pack that umbrella or that rain-resistant jacket or something today, because we're probably going to get some rain.
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5: Somerset 106 weather.
6: Highs level off around 81 today, under cloudy skies with thunderstorms likely. Winds out of the southwest, 8 to 15 miles an hour. Overcast skies again. Tonight, chance of thunderstorms. Lows level off around 62. Sunshine mixed with clouds at times. Tomorrow, highs level off around 80. With your Somerset 106 forecast, I'm staff meteorologist Megan Mulford. Currently, 75.
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3: CNBC. Wall Street's back at it this morning after the Juneteenth holiday last Friday. No stock or bond trading. Today is the first day of summer trading, and a winning spring is in the books on Wall Street. Year to date, the major averages are all higher, with the Dow up about 7%.

0: the S&P 500 index. A lot of people have those funds in brokerage and retirement accounts. It is up 9% so far for the year. And the NASDAQ up 14% year to date. It is a busy week. This week, the Fed releases its annual bank stress test results. We're going to get earnings from chipmaker Micron. Plus, we get the latest on U.S. economic growth with new GDP numbers on gross domestic product. Today, McDonald's is bringing back fried apple pies for the first time in 30 years to mark America 250. Tomorrow, Amazon starts its Prime Day sale. It's early this year. Jessica Ettinger, CNBC.
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5: Somerset 106 weather.
6: Highs level off around 81 today under cloudy skies with thunderstorms likely. Winds out of the southwest, 8 to 15 miles an hour. Overcast skies again tonight. Chance of thunderstorms. Lows level off around 62. Sunshine mixed with clouds at times tomorrow. Highs level off around 80. With your Somerset 106 forecast, I'm staff meteorologist Megan Mulford. Currently 75.
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1: 6:42 is the time. Thanks for being with us on the Morning Mix. Well, a lot of people took some road trips this weekend, and road trips are a true American tradition. Even if they've got to be one of the leading causes of gigantic family fights and massive therapy bills. Now, a new survey decided to twist the knife and asked, who's the most annoying person on a road trip? And the top three, the clear winner at number one, like by a mile, a fussy child. Number two, worst person to have on a road trip, someone who keeps needing to stop for bathroom breaks. And number three, a backseat driver. Now, on the subject of bathroom stops, apparently women really do need them more than often than men do. The average woman says she can hold out for about 4 hours in the car without stopping. The average man says he can go about a full hour longer. So, yeah, it really is a thing. But what? Who's the worst to have on a road trip? A fussy child, like by a mile, came out on top of that survey. All kinds of your favorite music and programming coming up on the Morning Mix this morning.

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5: Somerset 106 weather.
6: Highs level off around 81 today, under cloudy skies with thunderstorms likely. Winds out of the southwest, 8 to 15 miles an hour. Overcast skies again. Tonight, chance of thunderstorms. Lows level off around 62. Sunshine mixed with clouds at times. Tomorrow, highs level off around 80. With your Somerset 106 forecast, I'm staff meteorologist Megan Mulford. Currently, 75.
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2: I'm Patrick Johnson with your local and regional news. Two people confirmed dead following a plane crash in Jessamine County over the weekend. The NTSB reports the small aircraft went down on a farm near Nicholasville shortly before 9 a.m. Saturday. Officials with Bluegrass Airport say they received distress signals from the plane about 5 minutes before the crash. Witness reports led deputies to the wreck site, according to the Jessamine County Sheriff's Office. No other details on the victims or what went wrong with the aircraft have been released. Federal aviation officials are investigating. Pickleball players in Burnside have a new place to play. City officials recently opened new pickleball courts at Cole Park. Leaders say the project meets growing demand for the sport and adds another recreational option for residents and visitors. More news online at Somerset106.com and WTLOAM.
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8: Somerset 106
9: level off around 81 today, under cloudy skies with thunderstorms likely. Winds out of the southwest 8 to 15 miles an hour. Overcast skies again tonight. Chance of thunderstorms. Lows level off around 62. Sunshine mixed with clouds at times tomorrow. Highs level off around 80. With your Somerset 106 forecast, I'm staff meteorologist Megan Mulford. Currently it's 77 degrees.
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11: 4 minutes after 7 o'clock, 77 degrees under overcast skies outside the Fort Bank studios of Somerset 106. 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You got yours truly, Greg Moore, with you till about 10 o'clock or so today. And I got to remind everybody, coming up at 7:45, we're going to be doing the birthday shout-outs. If you or someone you know is having a birthday today or yesterday, since we weren't here, you can call or text our text line at 679-9959. That's 606-679-WYKY. Be sure to leave a first and last name and the date of the birthday. I need you to put 621 or 622 on there with that first and last name. Don't just say yesterday or today. And try and get them in by about 7:40. That gives us plenty of time to get them on the air at 7:45. Let's kick off this hour with some Sabrina Carpenter, Espresso, right here on the Morning Mix.

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Elton John, sad song, say so much. Well, let me ask you something. Are you a person who whistles? Do you, like, walk around or when you're cleaning house, whatever, do you whistle? Well, and now ask yourself this. When walking down the street, sitting in a waiting room, standing in an elevator, do you ever hear someone else whistling anymore? Not really. A new survey found 70% of people say they hear less whistling than they did 20 or 30 years ago, and they're probably right. A cultural historian at Syracuse University in New York is saying it is disappearing, and he blames it on, you guessed it, cell phones. I mean, of course he does. Every change in modern society is basically getting traced back to cell phones, right? I mean, since we've got our phones for unlimited distractions, we don't need to whistle to mindlessly occupy ourselves anymore. Plus, we're far more likely to walk around listening to music on our phones, which again means we're not bothering to whistle. But yeah, we may just eventually lose the ability to whistle altogether. Well, we'll see how that works out.

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7: Highs level off around 81 today, under cloudy skies with thunderstorms likely. Winds out of the southwest, 8 to 15 miles an hour. Overcast skies again. Tonight, chance of thunderstorms. Lows level off around 62. Sunshine mixed with clouds at times. Tomorrow, highs level off around 80. With your Somerset 106 forecast, I'm staff meteorologist Megan Mulford. Currently, it's 77 degrees.
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1: We are the music makers, and we are the dreamers of dreams.

Jesse's girl, Rick Springfield, right here on the Morning Mix. 7:31 is the time. Well, I got a cat story for you. We all love those. A kitten story, technically. And this kitten is safe and sound after repeatedly testing the theory about curiosity killing the cat. Now, the town of Seneca Falls Police Department in New York reports that it was called to rescue a kitten who was caught in a vehicle engine compartment. Now, after being successfully rescued, the little guy channeled that SpongeBob meme and declared, "Want to see me do it again?" Here's a quote from the police. Quote, "Once safely freed, the kitten decided it wasn't quite ready to be caught and ran straight into the engine compartment of a second vehicle." This is from the police's Facebook post. After a little more teamwork and patience, the kitten was safely rescued and is doing well. Now, curiosity better check the scoreboard since it looks like this kitten is up by two. And also, the police department there found out firsthand why the cliche, like wrangling cats, exists. Yeah, it's a thing. Here's some John Mayer for you. No such thing. Right here on the Morning Mix.

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12: Somerset 106 weather.
13: Highs level off around 81 today, under cloudy skies with thunderstorms likely. Winds out of the southwest, 8 to 15 miles an hour. Overcast skies again. Tonight, chance of thunderstorms. Lows level off around 62. Sunshine mixed with clouds at times. Tomorrow, highs level off around 80. With your Somerset 106 forecast, I'm staff meteorologist Megan Mulford. Currently, it's 77 degrees.
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15: 7:40 is the time. We're about 5 minutes away from the birthday shout-outs. In other words, last call for birthdays. If you or someone you know is having a birthday today or yesterday, since we weren't here, you can call or text our text line at 679-9959. That's 606-679-WYKY. I need you to put a first and last name and the date of the birthday. I need you to put 621 or 622 on there at that first and last name. Don't just say today or yesterday. And you better get them in quick, because birthday shout-outs are coming up right after this song.

0: One Republic, Good Life, right here on The Morning Mix. Thanks so much for being with us just now, ticking over to 7:45. What do you say we do some birthday shout-outs?
1: Say it's your birthday.
0: And, of course, you know I'm talking about the U-Bank Pizza birthday shout-outs, where every Monday through Friday, we wish the good folks of our area a happy birthday, write them down on pieces of paper, drop them in the giant vat of names, and every Friday at this time, I pull out one lucky winner who gets a large one-topping pizza and an order of cheese sticks from our good friends at U-Bank 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Now, we got birthdays for yesterday and today. So, happy birthday on Sunday the 21st to Elena Fott, James Butcher, Mildred Sanders, Diana Ellis, Debbie Keller, and Hazel Whitehead. Now, for today, on Monday the 22nd, happy birthday today to my baby boy, Strahd Moore, who turns 32 today, Pamela Foley, Megan Mayfield, Natalie Abner, Patricia Nadeem, Melissa Garner, and Aaron Roberts. So, Elena Fott, James Butcher, Mildred Sanders, Diana Ellis, Debbie Keller, Hazel Whitehead, Pamela Foley, Strahd Moore, Megan Mayfield, Natalie Abner, Patricia Nadeem, Melissa Garner, and Aaron Roberts, all having birthdays yesterday or today, all in the vat of names, and eligible for that drawing coming up on Friday. Don't forget, right after the 8 o'clock news break, we're going to be doing the Morning Mix question of the day. Your chance to win big every Monday through Friday, right here on the Morning Mix.
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10: Somerset 106 weather.
11: Highs level off around 81. Today, under cloudy skies with thunderstorms likely. Winds out of the southwest, 8 to 15 miles an hour. Overcast skies again. Tonight, chance of thunderstorms. Lows level off around 62. Sunshine mixed with clouds at times. Tomorrow, highs level off around 80. With your Somerset 106 forecast, I'm staff meteorologist Megan Mulford. Currently, it's 77 degrees.
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2: I'm Patrick Johnson with your local and regional news. Kentucky is being ranked as one of the most patriotic states in America. Wallet Hub's 2026 list of the most patriotic states in America ranked each state based on 13 indicators of patriotism, including military enlistment, veterans, voter participation, and number of AmeriCorps volunteers per capita. Kentucky took 19th place. The most patriotic state was listed as Virginia. The least patriotic state, Arkansas. City of Burnside, with two recreational attractions, with the opening of pickleball courts at Cole Park. Officials say the courts are designed to meet increasing demand for one of the nation's fastest-growing sports. The new facility adds to the list of amenities available at the community park, which hosts several local events and provides space for sports and family activities year-round. City leaders hope the new courts will encourage healthy lifestyles while giving residents and visitors another reason to spend time in Burnside.
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4: Yesterday was the day we celebrated our dads. And I came across this soundbite from an interview I did earlier this spring with Will Stein when I asked him about the best advice he ever received from his dad.
6: The biggest thing he always told me, it's not how big you are, it's how big you play. I was obviously not the biggest guy, and still currently I haven't grown since my college days, so I'm still not very big. But yeah, it's not how big you are, it's how big you play. And I think that's not just football, but that's life. You know, like, you can be dealt a certain hand, but it's what you make of that hand. And obviously size was not in my favor, but I played with a chip on my shoulder, with an edge, with a toughness, with a mental focus, and just the confidence that I could get the job done regardless of my stature. So, yeah, I think that's still the way that I coach. You know, people who believed in me, I love, and people who haven't believed in me, like, I remember. You know, you try not to live that way where everything is in spite of somebody not believing you. You have to understand that that's human nature. People have opinions, but you don't let them matter. You don't let them fester in your own mind. You just create your own destiny, you know, and create your own outcomes with your hard work, with your dedication, with treating people the right way, and just honing in on your craft every single day.
4: Kentucky football coach Will Stein, and that is a look at UK sports.
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14: Somerset 106 weather.
15: Cloudy skies expected today with thunderstorms likely. High of 81. Southwest winds 10 to 15 miles an hour. Cloudy skies expected again tonight. Chance of thunderstorms. Lows level off around 62. High temperatures reach up to 80. Tomorrow, sunshine mixed with clouds at times. With your Somerset 106 forecast, I'm staff meteorologist Megan Mulford. Currently, it's 77 degrees.
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17: 6 minutes after 8 o'clock. Thanks so much for being with us on the Morning Mix this morning. You got yours truly, Greg Moore, with you till about 10 o'clock or so. And you know what we like to do at this time of the day, every Monday through Friday, you got her. It's time for that one-way ticket to paradise. Our contribution to society that we like to call the Morning Mix, a question of the day. Whoops, not that, some of that. Of course, we are giving away a prize from Somerset Asian Market this morning. That's the Somerset Asian Market, located in the Tradewind Center, stoplight number 6 on Highway 27. We are once again giving away 1 pound of jelly beans from their bulk candy wall. That means you can mix and match that pound however you want. And all you got to do to win her is answer this Morning Mix question du jour. Oh, and if you've already won the question of the day in this month, you are not eligible to call. Question. In the 1991 movie Thelma and Louise, who plays the part of Louise? In the 1991 movie Thelma and Louise, who plays the part of Louise? You call me up, 679-9959, with the right answer to that one. You're going to get yourself a pound of jelly beans from Somerset Asian Market. Give me a ring.

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10: 13 minutes after 8 o'clock, we're smack dab in the middle of doing the Morning Mix question of the day. We're giving away a pound of jelly beans from Somerset Asian Market. And our question is, in the 1991 movie Thelma and Louise, who plays the part of Louise? You got a 50-50 chance on these actresses here. Let's see if we can get to the phones and give away this prize. Well, maybe not might be the answer to that question. Let me try this again. Somerset 106, in the 1991 movie Thelma and Louise, who plays the part of Louise?
11: Gina Davis.
10: No, but good guess. Try us again if you'd like. Somerset 106, in the 1991 movie Thelma and Louise, who plays the part of Louise?
11: Okay, I got the answer.
10: Uh-huh.
11: Gina Saran?
10: No, but good guess. Try us again if you'd like. Somerset 106, in the 1991 movie Thelma and Louise, who plays the part of Louise?
12: Susan Sarandon.
10: Susan Sarandon. You got it. What's your name?
12: Jennifer.
10: All right, Jennifer. You just go by Somerset Asian Market over the next 10 days. Tell them your name and you can pick out your pound of jelly beans, okay?
12: Thank you, hon.
10: Hey, thanks a lot. Congratulations. And what station just made you a winner, Jennifer?
12: Somerset 106.

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8: Cloudy skies expected today with thunderstorms likely. High of 81. Southwest winds 10 to 15 miles an hour. Cloudy skies expected again tonight. Chance of thunderstorms. Lows level off around 62. High temperatures reach up to 80. Tomorrow, sunshine mixed with clouds at times. With your Somerset 106 forecast, I'm staff meteorologist Megan Mulford. Currently, it's 77 degrees.
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9: 8:30 is the time. Thanks for being with us on the Morning Mix on the National Onion Ring Day edition of the Morning Mix. Yeah, man, today's the day to recognize the batter-dipped, deep-fried bite of deliciousness. You know, that, shall we say, runs rings around other appetizers. Yeah, onions have been around for some time, as you know. We use them to add flavor to food as part of a recipe. Some of us like a slice of onion on our burgers. Now, National Onion Ring Day gives us the opportunity to celebrate the onion dipped in a crunchy batter. Many agree onion rings taste best hot from the fryer. Whether you dip them in sauce or not, it's up to you. 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You know, sweet, spicy, salt and vinegar, everything in between.

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7: Somerset 106 weather.
8: Cloudy skies expected today with thunderstorms likely. High of 81. Southwest winds 10 to 15 miles an hour. Cloudy skies expected again tonight. Chance of thunderstorms. Lows level off around 62. High temperatures reach up to 80. Tomorrow, sunshine mixed with clouds at times. With your Somerset 106 forecast, I'm staff meteorologist Megan Mulford. Currently, it's 77 degrees.
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10: 8:49 is the time. Thanks for being with us on the Morning Mix. You got yours truly, Greg Morin, with you. And can I just spin a little yarn here? Tell you a little bit about my bonehead play that I made this weekend. So some of you know that I was in Lexington over the weekend for the Summer City Roller Derby versus Rock, Lexington's Roller Derby team bout. It was a doubleheader Saturday night. I was the announcer for both games. Hey, great representation from your hometown Summer City Roller Derby against a top-notch Lexington team. I think they wound up beating us by 9 points, but I'm telling you, right down with 3 minutes left to go, we were within five. I mean, it was in contention right up until the final whistle. Great job by Summer City Roller Derby. Then I came back to Somerset, and basically the second I got home, I realized I'd left my duffel bag in Lexington. Yeah, man, I'm talking my jeans, my iPad, my phone charger. I just keep realizing more and more things that I left behind. My Yeti coffee mug that I use every morning when I come in here. Man, let me tell you, your boy's in here this morning drinking his coffee out of a styrofoam cup like a peasant. I've let myself down. And I just keep finding more and more things that I don't have. Just when I thought I've seen the end of it, like this morning at 4:30 when I got out of the shower, I was like, oh, wait, no deodorant, no hairbrush. Now, I got a friend that's bringing my duffel bag to me this Friday, but I'm telling you, it's going to be a long week.

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2: I'm Patrick Johnson with your local and regional news. Two people confirmed dead following a plane crash in Jessamine County over the weekend. The NTSB reports the small aircraft went down on a farm near Nicholasville shortly before 9 a.m. Saturday. Officials with Bluegrass Airport say they received distress signals from the plane about 5 minutes before the crash. Witness reports led deputies to the wreck site, according to the Jessamine County Sheriff's Office. No other details on the victims or what went wrong with the aircraft have been released. Federal aviation officials are investigating. Pickleball players in Burnside have a new place to play. City officials recently opened new pickleball courts at Cole Park. Leaders say the project meets growing demand for the sport and adds another recreational option for residents and visitors. More news online at Somerset106.com and WTLOAM.com.
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9: Cloudy skies expected today with thunderstorms likely. High of 81. Southwest winds 10 to 15 miles an hour. Cloudy skies expected again tonight. Chance of thunderstorms. Lows level off around 62. High temperatures reach up to 80. Tomorrow, sunshine mixed with clouds at times. With your Somerset 106 forecast, I'm staff meteorologist Megan Mulford. Currently, it's 77 degrees.
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Tears for Fears. Everybody wants to rule the world. Well, you know, with all these tourists from other countries visiting the U.S. During the World Cup, people from around the world are discovering the wonders that America had to offer. Apparently, that includes learning about ranch dressing. So much so that the TSA has had to put out a notice reminding travelers that all liquids exceeding 3.4 ounces, including any condiments, should be packed in checked baggage, not carry-ons. Quote, who knew diplomacy, if you will, could be achieved through addressing the obvious? Now, ranch is the king of condiments, the TSA writes in their Instagram post. The world is slowly discovering ranch pairs perfectly with pizza, chicken wings, fries, onion rings, quesadillas, crackers, chips, vegetables, and the list just keeps growing. Are you kicking around the idea of flying home with your favorite dip? The post continues. If you're traveling within the U.S., make sure to keep your carry-on sauces to 3.4 ounces or less and place any larger containers in your check bags. Now, whether in check bags or carry-ons, we admire the bravery of any traveler willing to put a container of ranch of any size in the same place you've packed your clothing, and hope no spills are in your future. I can tell you that much right now. Folks, we got all kinds of your favorite music and programming coming up here on The Morning Mix. We got a little less than 1 hour left of Morning Mixin' this morning.

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8: Somerset 106 weather.
9: Cloudy skies expected today with thunderstorms likely. High of 81. Southwest winds 10 to 15 miles an hour. Cloudy skies expected again tonight. Chance of thunderstorms. Lows level off around 62. High temperatures reach up to 80. Tomorrow, sunshine mixed with clouds at times. With your Somerset 106 forecast, I'm staff meteorologist Megan Mulford. Currently, it's 77 degrees.
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The Bengals. Manic Monday right here on the Morning Mix. 9:31 is the time. We got a little less than half an hour left of morning mixing. And I'll tell you what I'm going to do. Now, y'all know it's probably going to be just dumping rain on us at some point today. So, you may not feel like going to summer. The Bengals, Manic Monday, right here on the Morning Mix. 9:31 is the time. We got a little less than half an hour left of morning mixing. And I'll tell you what I'm going to do. Now, y'all know it's probably going to be just dumping rain on us at some point today.

overcomplicate this thing. I'm going to make this magic happen right now. In my hand, I am holding 2 day passes to Summer Splash Water Park. Text your first and last name and the word splash to 679-9959. If you would like to win these 2 day passes, 2 of them now, to Summer Splash Water Park. This is for the 2026 season. You don't have to use it today when it's going to be pouring rain, but you do have to use it in the 2026 season. And we're going to give away these 2 day passes right now. And it looks like like 3 of them all popped up at once. But the very first one, Brittany Acton. Brittany Acton. Congratulations, Brittany. You just got yourself 2 day passes to Summer Splash Water Park. You can just come by the studios here at 290 WTLO Road any weekday, 9 to 5. Right inside the front door, if you look to the right, there's a table there with prizes on it. You will have your passes sitting on that table with your name on them. So congratulations, Brittany Acton.

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3: Somerset 106 weather.
4: Cloudy skies expected today with thunderstorms likely. High of 81. Southwest winds 10 to 15 miles an hour. Cloudy skies expected again tonight. Chance of thunderstorms. Lows level off around 62. High temperatures reach up to 80. Tomorrow, sunshine mixed with clouds at times. With your Somerset 106 forecast, I'm staff meteorologist Megan Mulford. Currently, it's 77 degrees.
5: Up and down.
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0: Ella Langley right here on the Morning Mix. Thanks so much for being with us. Folks, currently outside the Fork Bank Studios of Somerset 106, we got 77 degrees and finally a little bit of light rain happening out there. Yeah, probably going to be intermittently throughout the day, but the rain's coming. 950, 77 degrees. Time and temperature courtesy of Davis HVAC Experts. We're going to be back after this commercial break to wrap this puppy up for the day.
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6: Somerset 106 weather.
7: Cloudy skies expected today with thunderstorms likely. High of 81. Southwest winds 10 to 15 miles an hour. Cloudy skies expected again tonight. Chance of thunderstorms. Lows level off around 62. High temperatures reach up to 80. Tomorrow, sunshine mixed with clouds at times. With your Somerset 106 forecast, I'm staff meteorologist Megan Mulford. Currently, it's 77 degrees.
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9: Alrighty, my little stink bugs, that's about to wrap it up for me for the day, but fear not, you know we'll be back in here again tomorrow bright and early, 6 to 10 in the a.m. for more Morning Mixin'. Until then, folks, this is yours truly, Greg Moore, signing off. Have a fantastic day, and remember, there are people out there who truly believe that you are phenomenal. Be one of them. Greg out.

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3: Somerset 106 weather.
4: Cloudy skies expected today with thunderstorms likely. High of 81. Southwest winds 10 to 15 miles an hour. Cloudy skies expected again tonight. Chance of thunderstorms. Lows level off around 62. High temperatures reach up to 80. Tomorrow, sunshine mixed with clouds at times. With your Somerset 106 forecast, I'm staff meteorologist Megan Mulford. Currently, it's 77 degrees.
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Well, there you go. Lady Gaga and Bruno Mars is Die With a Smile. All right, well, if you're a tree hugger, this might make you sad. A massive, ancient, 1,200-year-old oak tree that was linked to the legend of the one and only Robin Hood has died. Yeah, the major oak in where else, Sherwood Forest, died after it didn't sprout any leaves this spring.

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4: Somerset 106 weather.
5: Cloudy skies expected today with thunderstorms likely. High of 81. Southwest winds 10 to 15 miles an hour. Cloudy skies expected again tonight. Chance of thunderstorms. Lows level off around 62. High temperatures reach up to 80. Tomorrow, sunshine mixed with clouds at times. With your Somerset 106 forecast, I'm staff meteorologist Megan Mulford. Currently 79.
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It's Olivia Dean and Man I Need. 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It's going to go from London to Sydney, Australia, a 22-hour nonstop adventure. Yeah, no thank you.

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Louis Capaldi, and Someone You Loved. All right, well, apparently Jimmy Kimmel's sidekick, Guillermo, is going to be among the quote-unquote stars on the 35th season of Dancing with the Stars. No offense to him, but is he a star? Kind of seems like they're scraping the bottom of the star barrel, if you know what I'm saying.

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2: Somerset 106 weather.
3: Cloudy skies expected today with thunderstorms likely. High of 81. Southwest winds 10 to 15 miles an hour. Cloudy skies expected again tonight. Chance of thunderstorms. Lows level off around 62. High temperatures reach up to 80. Tomorrow, sunshine mixed with clouds at times. With your Somerset 106 forecast, I'm staff meteorologist Megan Mulford. Currently, it's 81 degrees.
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There's Elton John with Britney Spears. It's Hold Me Closer. Well, thanks a lot for letting us tag along with you as we finish kicking off that Monday morning around here with Alex Warren. This is Ordinary.

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There's Kelly. It's because of you. All right, well, the name probably won't ring a bell, but I'm sure you'd recognize him had you seen him again. Tom Dreesen, a comedian who formed the very first biracial comedy duo with Tim Reid way the heck back in the day. He also toured as the opening act for Frank Sinatra, but also appeared in a whole bunch of movies and TV shows over the decades. He passed away the other day. Tom was 86.

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7: Somerset 106 weather.
8: Cloudy skies expected today with thunderstorms likely. High of 81. Southwest winds 10 to 15 miles an hour. Cloudy skies expected again tonight. Chance of thunderstorms. Lows level off around 62. High temperatures reach up to 80. Tomorrow, sunshine mixed with clouds at times. With your Somerset 106 forecast, I'm staff meteorologist Megan Mulford. Currently, it's 81 degrees.
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There's Ed Sheeran. That's Camera. All right. Well, I don't know if you've tried it or maybe you've heard about it. There's apparently a new diet sweeping through President Trump's cabinet right now, and it involves eating heaping portions of, wait for it, sauerkraut. Yeah, Robert F. Kennedy Jr., Howard Lutnick, Sean Duffy, and Vice President J.D. Vance have all started the diet, drawn by that promise of potentially slimmer waistlines and glowing skin.

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Vast Glass Animals and Heat Waves. All right, well, the belt tightening not only going on at companies here in the United States. Yeah, apparently there's a little going on in the UK at the BBC. Their news division there are going to be cutting like 550 jobs. They're also canceling The World Tonight. That's a show that's been on the radio over there for the past 56 years.

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3: High temperatures reach up to 81 this afternoon under overcast skies with thunderstorms likely. Winds out of the southwest 10 to 15 miles an hour. Cloudy skies expected again tonight. Chance of thunderstorms. Lows dip down to about 62. Tomorrow, daytime highs approaching 80. With your Somerset 106 forecast, I'm staff meteorologist Megan Mulford. Right now, 79.
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There you go, John Mellencamp, That Small Town. My name is Scott. Thanks for letting me tag along with you today as we scoot you the heck on through that Monday. Here's some stuff from Justin Bieber. Yeah, it's Ghost from the Biebs.

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There, Sia, that's unstoppable. All right, well, I was kind of surprised to hear this. Apparently, Sleep Number has filed for Chapter 11 bankruptcy in New York. Yeah, it happened last week. They're citing like $672 million in debt and rising costs linked to inflation, tariffs, and supply chain disruptions, apparently. Yeah, the company is now pursuing about a $415 million sale to Sleep Country Canada.

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7: High temperatures reach up to 81 this afternoon under overcast skies with thunderstorms likely. Winds out of the southwest 10 to 15 miles an hour. Cloudy skies expected again tonight. Chance of thunderstorms. Lows dip down to about 62. Tomorrow, daytime highs approaching 80. With your Somerset 106 forecast, I'm staff meteorologist Megan Mulford. Right now, 79.
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There's Faith Hill with one of her big hit ballads. That one is called Breathe. Well, it happened last Thursday, the big ticker tape parade in New York for the New York Knicks. And check this out. Over 1 million New York Knicks fans filled the streets for that parade.

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It's Olivia Dean, and So Easy. Well, if you were a soap opera fan back in the 80s, you might remember Paul Avery. He's the one who played Huey the bartender on All My Children for many years back in the 80s. Well, this is a really sad story. Paul and his wife Sheila apparently both passed away in a house fire last weekend in New Jersey.

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2: Temperatures reach up to 81 this afternoon under overcast skies with thunderstorms likely. Winds out of the southwest 10 to 15 miles an hour. Cloudy skies expected again tonight. Chance of thunderstorms, lows dip down to about 62. Tomorrow, daytime highs approaching 80. With your Somerset 106 forecast, I'm staff meteorologist Megan Mulford. Right now, it's 82 degrees.
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Eric Clapton is Tears in Heaven. Well, thanks a lot for having us on as we help you on through that Monday workday around here. 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
6: High temperatures reach up to 81 this afternoon under overcast skies with thunderstorms likely. Winds out of the southwest 10 to 15 miles an hour. Cloudy skies expected again tonight. Chance of thunderstorms. Lows dip down to about 62. Tomorrow, daytime highs approaching 80. With your Somerset 106 forecast, I'm staff meteorologist Megan Mulford. Right now, it's 82 degrees.
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That's golden. Well, thanks for having us on as we help scoot you on through that Monday workday. Well, I don't know if you heard about the opening of the Obama Presidential Center in Chicago last week, but it apparently drew thousands of people, including some A-list celebrities, as they honored the 44th president's historic legacy, it says here.

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There's Miley. That's Flowers. All right, well, out of curiosity, have you ever done this? I was just reading a statistic that shows 56% of people around the country have forgotten where they have parked their car at least once. I think some people are lying because I'm pretty sure the number is way higher than 56%.

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2: Somerset 106 weather.
3: Thunderstorms likely this afternoon, otherwise overcast skies. High of 82, southwest winds 10 to 15 miles an hour. Chance for storms tonight, lows level off around 62, cloudy skies expected. Sunshine mixed with clouds at times tomorrow, daytime highs approaching 80. With your Somerset 106 forecast, I'm staff meteorologist Megan Mulford. Right now, 81.
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It's Mariah Carey, and I'll be there. Well, thanks for letting us hang out with you today as we work ourselves through that second to last Monday in the month of June already. My name is Scott, and this girl's name, yeah, it's Avril Lavigne and Complicated.

is Bruno Mars, and I Just Might. All right, well, check this story out. A massive and ancient 1,200-year-old oak tree that was linked to the legend, the iconic, the one and only Robin Hood, has apparently finally died, or they think it's finally died. The major oak, located where else but in Sherwood Forest, is to believe to have died because it didn't sprout any leaves this spring. That would probably do it.

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4: Somerset 106 weather.
5: Thunderstorms likely this afternoon, otherwise overcast skies. High of 82, southwest winds 10 to 15 miles an hour. Chance for storms. Tonight, lows level off around 62. Cloudy skies expected. Sunshine mixed with clouds at times. Tomorrow, daytime highs approaching 80. With your Somerset 106 forecast, I'm staff meteorologist Megan Mulford. Currently 84.
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Benson Boone, and sorry I'm here for someone else. All right, well, have you heard what Qantas Airlines is going to start doing? They're going to be offering up the world's longest nonstop flight. It's going to go from London to Sydney. Yeah, a 22-hour nonstop adventure. Oh, my goodness. Why would you want to do that? No, thank you. I mean, for me, that would be complete torture.

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1: Weekday mornings from 6 to 10 a.m. Join me, Greg Moore, for the Morning Mix right here on Somerset 106. Birthday shout-outs, question of the day, and

talking. It's Post Malone and Morgan Wallen, and I had some help. All right, well, have you heard about Jimmy Kimmel's sidekick, Guillermo? He's apparently going to be among the quote-unquote stars on the 35th season of Dancing with the Stars. Listen, no offense to Guillermo, but is he really a star? They're really scraping the bottom of the so-called star barrel at this point, if you know what I'm saying.

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2: Somerset 106 weather.
3: Highs level off around 84 this afternoon under overcast skies with thunderstorms likely. Southwest winds 10 to 15 miles an hour. Overcast skies again tonight, chance for storms, 62. Sunshine mixed with clouds at times tomorrow, highs level off around 80. With your Somerset 106 forecast, I'm staff meteorologist Megan Mulford. Currently 84.
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Sam Smith and Stay With Me this Monday. It is the day after Father's Day. How did it go for you yesterday? Did Dad get all the treats and everything? So Brian got spoiled rotten. Got him a pair of Shacknosis. Got him all kinds of shirts and some tracksuits for our upcoming cruise to Alaska, because I didn't know if it was going to be cold or not. So tracksuits are kind of back in. You know, those 80s tracksuits, remember how everybody went crazy over them? Well, now they're back. So I got a couple off of Temu, and now Brian's going to be going to Alaska in style. We got style queued up for you today with Imagine Dragons and Fine Young Cannibals. One from Lord coming in hot, too. Stay close.

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6: Somerset 106 weather.
7: Highs level off around 84 this afternoon under overcast skies with thunderstorms likely. Southwest winds 10 to 15 miles an hour. Overcast skies again tonight, chance for storms, 62. Sunshine mixed with clouds at times tomorrow. Highs level off around 80. With your Somerset 106 forecast, I'm staff meteorologist Megan Mulford. Currently 84.
0: Your perfect music mix on Somerset 106. I've never seen

No longer royal, that Chick-fil-A I heard late last week. Chick-fil-A dethroned as the top-rated fast food spot. I couldn't believe my ears. Couldn't believe. I think it goes to Jersey Mike's now, right? I think that is the number one food spot. So I know. For what it's worth, though, I still think that when it comes to Chick-fil-A, when it comes to the line, they have it down like nobody's business. Really, they do. In fact, you know, back in COVID, I think people were hoping that the people who run Chick-fil-A lines would run those lines that were giving people and testing them for COVID. I know. I can laugh about it now. Or is it too soon? You tell me. I don't know. Taylor Swift, I hear all kinds of different things. We are going to break it down next after Richard Marx and Kelly Clarkson, too.

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Okay, so was it, is it, what say you? Everybody has their ideas of what went down this past weekend in Rhode Island with fireworks. I mean, dazzling the sky, lighting it all up. Taylor Swift, from what we understand, according to TMZ, is that it was a bachelorette trip up to her Rhode Island residence. And that was where everything was kind of going down with her bachelorettes and having her friends. And meanwhile, back at the ranch, everybody wanted to know why Blake Lively wasn't there. Well, she was too busy grocery shopping. So I think she quickly fell out of that friend zone with Taylor Swift, and everybody else was up in Rhode Island with her. Tay-Tay, I wasn't invited. What's up? Kid Laroi and Justin Bieber around the corner. We'll stay.

0: Good till the last drop. 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
2: Somerset 106 weather.
3: Highs level off around 84 this afternoon under overcast skies with thunderstorms likely. Southwest winds 10 to 15 miles an hour. Overcast skies again tonight, chance for storms, 62. Sunshine mixed with clouds at times tomorrow, highs level off around 80. With your Somerset 106 forecast, I'm staff meteorologist Megan Mulford. Right now, it's 82 degrees.
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We were doing a little talking about Taylor Swift earlier, and just so you know, Toy Story 5, of course, took the box office. I mean, millions upon millions of dollars, and everybody that's in the movie made millions upon millions of dollars. So while we're here talking about country, playing Luke Combs and, of course, Taylor's new song, Bunny XO says she and Jelly Roll still want to have a child together despite the divorce. Now, I don't know about you, but every time I open my socials, I'm seeing a different video, whether it's from Bunny XO or Jelly Roll. So I don't know. I don't know what they're fighting about, but at the end of the day, you still want a kid with somebody you want a divorce from? I don't know how that works. Got some more country on the way with Ella Langley, but we'll toss in Timbaland and One Republic and one from Maroon 5 next.

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6: Cloudy tonight with a chance for storms. Lows around 63. Northwesterly winds 5 to 10 miles an hour. Tomorrow, 80. Clear skies tomorrow night, 57. Mainly sunny Wednesday with daytime highs approaching 84. 86, slight chance for storms Thursday. With your Somerset 106 forecast, I'm staff meteorologist Megan Mulford. Currently, 82.
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And while we're doing a little country, Ella Langley, I'm just saying, she is being streamed left and right, but she doesn't have the weight that Morgan Wallen does. Right now, Morgan Wallen, the only country artist on list at the number 8 spot, unless you count Taylor Swift. Post Malone's in at number 10, but Morgan is true country, right? And not for nothing, he is the 8th most streamed. And while we're doing a little country, Ella Langley, I'm just saying, she is being streamed left and right, but she doesn't have the weight that Morgan Wallen does. Right now, Morgan Wallen, the only country artist on list at the number 8 spot, unless you count Taylor Swift. Post Malone's in.

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Back inside the work week with M&M News. New version of the candies on the way without artificial dyes, and they're hitting the streets in August. Make America healthy again. This is part of the movement, and the change will eliminate blue and brown candies from the lineup due to the kind of challenges in replicating the colors with natural ingredients. So we get to keep red, yellow, orange, and green in the new lineup, and we ditch the brown and blue. Are you okay with that? M&M's making America healthy again, one M&M at a time in August. Now you know. Madonna's up next with Material Girl.

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4: Cloudy tonight with a chance for storms. Lows around 63. Northwesterly winds 5 to 10 miles an hour. Tomorrow, 80. Clear skies, tomorrow night, 57. Mainly sunny, Wednesday, with daytime highs approaching 84. 86, slight chance for storms, Thursday. With your Somerset 106 forecast, I'm staff meteorologist Megan Mulford. Currently, 81.
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1: 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Get the forecast and high and low temperatures for today and tomorrow. Just call 606-678-8100.
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Oh, by the way, I did find the number. It was $160 million that Toy Story 5, dominating the box office this weekend, made. So the production budget was, I think, $150 or $200 million. So after they bank that, then everything is in the black for that movie, which is great. What is not in the black right now? Kind of sad. GM replacing 1,000 workers with 50 robots. That means 1,000 people at their flagship Detroit plant now without jobs. So I know, really sad news that, you know, the robots are kind of replacing. But those are jobs that you kind of figured would be replaced. So you got to watch it, right? The AIs and the robots of it all. But you're always going to need a plumber, right? Or an electrician. And a DJ, no doubt. Howard Jones of the Weekend coming up next.

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4: Somerset 106 weather.
5: Cloudy tonight with a chance for storms. Lows around 63, northwesterly winds 5 to 10 miles an hour. Tomorrow, 80. Clear skies, tomorrow night, 57. Mainly sunny Wednesday with daytime highs approaching 84. 86, slight chance for storms Thursday. With your Somerset 106 forecast, I'm staff meteorologist Megan Mulford. Currently, it's 77 degrees.
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I mean, is it brilliant or is it kind of creepy? You tell me. Papa John's. I'm Gina, by the way. Happy Monday again. Back inside the work week. Papa John's partnered with NBC Universal and Instacart. And basically, they're kind of spying on your refrigerator and groceries. And so what they're doing is they're using Instacart to find out what day people are usually restocking their refrigerator. And on those days, they're actually running more Papa John ads with hopes that people go light on the groceries and more on the pizza. Is that brilliant or creepy? What say you? I don't know. I think it's kind of brilliant, right? Targeting ads on those days of the week when you know your refrigerator's a little bit more on the slim side. I wish I was on the slim side. Alanis Morissette, Uncle Cracker, we got Taylor Swift coming in hot.

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Taylor Swift with I Knew It, I Knew You, and even more pictures being released today of these massive lines of girlfriends at her Rhode Island home gathering for Taylor Swift's What We Think Bachelorette party. While Travis Kelce, and everybody was wondering what he was doing, kind of having a boys' night in L.A. Last Wednesday night. So were they spending the week apart so that they could kind of get ready for their nuptials? I mean, inquiring minds want to know, but I did see that whole kind of lineup of ladies, and I'm wondering if that wasn't really what happened there. So, and the fireworks of it all too. On the way, REM's around the corner with the one I love.

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3: Overcast tonight with thunderstorms likely. Lows dip down to about 63. Winds out of the northwest, 5 to 10 miles an hour. Highs around 80. Tomorrow, slight chance of rain showers. Clear skies develop with fog at times. Tomorrow night, lows level off around 57. With your Somerset 106 forecast, I'm staff meteorologist Megan Mulford. Currently, it's 77 degrees.
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Girls like you can't fix stupid. 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It just goes without saying, you can't fix stupid, which is why we do this segment every single day. Florida guy walked out of jail, decided to steal an SUV, okay, out of the courthouse, like, parking lot there. And then he led police on a high-speed chase for the second time in under a week. Evidently, he can't learn his lesson. So, this time, when he was caught, hauled back to the same jail, facing a whole slew of new charges, including a theft charge, stealing an iPhone charger from another vehicle just before he stole the SUV. I don't know why he did this. Nobody asked him and he didn't give an answer. So there you go. Philip Phillips up next with Home.

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5: Overcast tonight with thunderstorms likely. Lows dip down to about 63. Winds out of the northwest, 5 to 10 miles an hour. Highs around 80. Tomorrow, slight chance of rain showers. Clear skies develop with fog at times. Tomorrow night, lows level off around 57. With your Somerset 106 forecast, I'm staff meteorologist Megan Mulford. Right now, 79.
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1: I bet Ed Sheeran had a great Father's Day. I'm Gene. I hope you had a great Father's Day too yesterday. I know that we had sushi for dinner last night and just enjoyed some great time together. Of course, Brian got all kinds of presents, from shirts and, you know, tracksuits. We mentioned this earlier on the show, the Shaqnosis shoes. Father's Day spending now a record almost $28 billion this year. Previous record was $24 billion, and that was set last year. So, wow, I mean, stepfather, father, husband, son, brother, friend, grandfather, everybody's getting presents, right? Or they did yesterday, and now we're back inside the work week and you get nothing. Except the music. Bananarama, Alex Moore, Plain White Tees around the corner next.

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fade eventually. So if our time is running out, day after day, we'll make the mundane a masterpiece. Oh my, my, oh my, my love, I take one look at you, you're taking me out.

Alex Moore, and he's on the road taking that hit song everywhere with him, too. I'm Gina. So check this out. You know, when you were growing up, you always heard, like, California would fall off the, you know, country or whatever. Scientists actually thinking that the fault lines are now under the highest stress levels that they've seen in about 1,000 years, and that they worry about a major earthquake possibly taking it off into sea. Would that be crazy? We'd have to build a bridge to get to it. Anyway, new model shows the pressure's been building for more than 160 years on the San Andreas and San Jacinto faults. I think that's how you pronounce it. Anyway, critically loaded state. I don't know what's going to happen, but I hope no earthquakes happen. I mean, that would just devastate California, you know? Quit playing games. The Backstreet Boys are on deck next.

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3: Overcast tonight with thunderstorms likely. Lows dip down to about 63. Winds out of the northwest, 5 to 10 miles an hour. Highs around 80. Tomorrow, slight chance of rain showers. Clear skies develop with fog at times. Tomorrow night, lows level off around 57. With your Somerset 106 forecast, I'm staff meteorologist Megan Mulford. Right now, 79.
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Oh my gosh, talk about being in the right place at the right time or coming to the right place at the right time. I don't know if you saw this. It made national news. So scary. So these folks ended up saving a woman's life, but it was completely by accident. So these guys decided to ride down a trail that they had never been on, and they discovered a woman who had been trapped in the mud for not one, not two, but 3 days. The woman was pretty, she was in bad shape. She was unable to free herself. The men quickly pulled her out, called for help, saving her life. She hadn't eaten or drank. She was severely dehydrated. And talk about being in the right place or making that decision to go down a trail that they had never ridden on and finding this woman here. Oh, man, good on those guys. On the way, Katy Perry's up next with Hot and Cold.

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9: Overcast tonight with thunderstorms likely. Lows dip down to about 63. Winds out of the northwest, 5 to 10 miles an hour. Highs around 80. Tomorrow, slight chance of rain showers. Clear skies develop with fog at times. Tomorrow night, lows level off around 57. With your Somerset 106 forecast, I'm staff meteorologist Megan Mulford. Currently, it's 77 degrees.
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gosh. Some people, boy, they really got you know what. Our viral video for the day is of a woman in New York. I mean, a real life hero, right? She started giving his CPR to a guy who had collapsed on a public platform. And the moment he came to, he kept trying to kiss her. Did you see this? He kept leaning in to try to kiss her. He did it more than once. If you want, check that out. Just put in woman, you know, help save man's life on public platform and he decides to kiss her. However you put it in, you should have been seeing this. It's kind of funny. Trains up next with Hey Soul Sister.

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Hozier is too sweet. I'm Gina. Thanks again for taking us along with you. Monday, back inside the work week. How you doing? So happy that you're back with us. All right, I'm going to get out of here, leave you back inside the music with Daryl Hall and John Oates. Have a great rest of your Monday. See ya.

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2: Thunderstorms tonight, otherwise cloudy skies expected. Lows level off around 63, winds out of the northwest at around 5 miles an hour. Slight chance for showers tomorrow, highs around 80, sunshine mixed with clouds at times. Lows dip down to about 57 with fog and spots tomorrow night. Clear skies. With your Somerset 106 forecast, I'm staff meteorologist Megan Mulford. Currently it's 77 degrees.
0: Your perfect music mix on Somerset 106.